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2: My allergies killing me. I was outside like all weekend. Wrapped up my flag football season. I was coaching. 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
3: 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Are you coaching?
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tomorrow morning at 8:30. 90s country legend Clint Black is in studio. How a better man became a hero. Award shows in the 90s. 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
2: 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So Hannah Harper, winner of American Idol, is set to perform and make her debut on June 1st.
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1: 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Award shows in the 90s. 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

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How a Better Man Became a Hit. 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
1: And as of what? Yesterday? It was shared that there's a new couple in Hollywood.
2: Yeah, well, there's rumors. Okay, it hasn't been official yet. But yeah, they're saying Tom Cruise and Pamela Anderson have been spotted different places together, and now they're being shipped.
1: Tom is like, I don't know. I feel like Tom's better than that.
2: I think Pamela Anderson is better than that. Are you kidding?
1: We will agree to disagree on this one.

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1: And we're hanging with our buddy Ashley McBride. Appreciate you taking time to hang in studio. Obviously, you're real close with Eric Church. What has his guidance kind of meant to your career?
2: Yeah, it's like living in the song Mr. Misunderstood. It's him looking at me going, I understand. And even when you feel like nobody sees you or nobody hears you, I see you and I hear you.
1: How important is that validation?
2: I didn't know I needed it. And I didn't know it was one of the things that I had been searching for. But when somebody like Eric offers that so generously with no prompting, there was no solicitation for that. But for him to go, I get it and I like it. That gives you just enough gas in your tank to get over whatever the next obstacle is going to be.
1: Yeah. No, I 100% get that. Appreciate you, Sharon. Ashley McBride is our guest. There's more with her coming.
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1: 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How a Better Man Became a Hit. Award shows in the 90s. Clint Black, tomorrow morning on the Bobby Bones Show. 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
2: All right, so last night's ACM Awards were held in Las Vegas. So let's do a little recap real quick. With Shania Twain hosting for the very first time, it was absolutely incredible. But the night provided 2 hours of just amazing performances and surprises, including Parker McCollum's self-titled album winning Album of the Year. We were also stoked for him. And then Cody Johnson taking home the trophy for Entertainer of the Year is a very stacked category, right? I mean, the artists in that category should all be entertainers of the year. But if you miss the entire show, it's available to stream on Prime Video. So go catch up. All right, next. So we've been updating you on the nearly weekly records Ella Langley has been shattering. But don't sleep on Morgan Wallen. While Ella is the new hottest, Morgan is an old hand at breaking records, right? He just broke another one. On Friday, he reached 30 billion streams on Spotify. He joins artists like Beyonce, Lady Gaga, Lil Wayne, Linkin Park, Maroon 5, and more in that exclusive club. So if you're wondering how far Ella Langley has to go to catch up, latest numbers say she is just shy of 2 billion streams. Holy cow. All right, and last, Luke Bryan has announced his fall farm tour shows for this year. While his spring farm tour shows were in California this weekend, he takes things east for the autumn dates. You could see him in places like Pennsylvania, Ohio, Indiana. And opening acts have not yet been announced, but presale starts tomorrow ahead of the general sale on Thursday at 8 a.m. local time. You can keep tabs up on Luke Bryan's website. That's your iHeartCountry Roundup with Tay.
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7: Hey, it's Tuesday, everybody. Welcome to show number 1593. It's After Midnight. I'm your host, Granger Smith. Good news on the way. I want to read for you. Hang tight. Nashville news, too, coming in with Ann Hudson. Storage Metro favorite stars out there in Nashville. All this weaved with a whole bunch of really good country music. All the way till the sun comes up, but it begins right here at hour number one. It's Tuesday. It's After Midnight.

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Hey, as your Tuesday gets rolling, I thought I could kick things off with some good news. Hopefully put a smile on your face. Hang on for two songs and I'll share this story with you.

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1: 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Faith shines brighter. Thanks so much for being a part of the After Midnight family.

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I got a topic I want to discuss next hour. I want to hear from you on this. Think about it and call me. Question: death row last meal, what you got? If you could pick one last meal that you would eat, give me all the details. Make me hungry. 866-607-8383. We'll talk next hour. 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
1: Stranger, Todd Phillips, Central Texas, carrying some powder up north. Just want to say thank you for what you do at night. Have a good night.
2: 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I appreciate you.

0: 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Ann Hudson coming in with the latest Nashville updates. And what do you have for us today?
1: Oh, well, this is a new fun fact, Granger, involving Dolly Parton and Willie Nelson. I'll explain coming up in your Nashville news next.
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1: Okay, here's our topic of the hour. 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

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Okay, continuing this conversation, we're calling this Death Row Last Meal. The warden comes in and says, hey, you get one last meal, and that's the last one you get. What are you picking? 866-607-8383.

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I want you to call me on this. Make us hungry. Make our mouths water. Talking about our death row last meal. 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
7: Hey, thanks for starting your Tuesday here with me on After Midnight. Y'all, what's up? I'm Granger Smith, your host. I have some things that went down on this day in history I want to talk about coming up, plus some Nashville news with Ann Hudson. She's going to talk about her favorite stars out there in Nashville and what they're up to. All of this here early on a Tuesday. I'm glad you're with me. Keep that station here.

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1: 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And yes, it started as a pickup line. We'll talk about that in history, plus some other things that went down on this day coming up in just two songs.

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0: 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Next up, Ann Hudson joining us to dish out some Nashville news and what's on deck.
1: Oh, well, this is a new fun fact, Granger, involving Dolly Parton and Willie Nelson. I'll explain coming up in your Nashville news next.

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Okay, topic of the hour, what is your ice cream truck order? I don't know how many years it's been since you saw an ice cream truck, but what are you ordering there? 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
1: Late Night Country just hits different. And Granger is bringing the soundtrack to your overnight. Thanks for being a part of the After Midnight family.

0: Thanks so much for staying up with us. This is After Midnight with Granger Smith.
1: Okay, topic of the hour. We're calling this ice cream truck order. Yesterday, I played a very iconic sound. The sound of the ice cream truck music. You know the sound? You start sprinting in between houses when you're 10 years old to try to get to this truck. Your heart is pounding. You don't want to miss it. You know, you get this anxiety that you're somehow it's going to miss you. And somehow you always get to it, right? You always can get to the ice cream truck. And you run up to it. I'm thinking 10, 11 years old. You're pulling out sticky quarters in your bathing suit. 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
1: 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What was yours? 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

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A 25-year-old man broke into a police department garage and somehow walked out with a vest, several weapons, and even a grenade launcher. Earl Dibbles Jr. is going to share this true dumb criminal story with us next.

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1: This feller, Alexander Johnson, might just win a stupid trophy. He broke into a police parking garage, you know, where they keep all the stuff that says do not touch. Well, he touched it. Took off with the guns, a police vest, and y'all, listen to this, a grenade launcher. Yes, sir, like he's going to war with G.I. Joe or something. Cops tracked him down at his buddy's place, and that buddy wasted no time throwing old Alexander under the bus, saying he was on the run after robbing the dang police. I mean, how dumb you gotta be to rob a place where everybody's got a gun? Dumb.
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0: 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Okay, going to the phone lines. I want to hear from you on this. What is your ice cream truck order? 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
7: Tuesday, early risers. What's up? Welcome to After Midnight with me, Granger Smith. I'm your host. I've got some good news I want to read for y'all coming up. Put a smile on your face, hopefully. Plus some Nashville news with Ann Hudson. She's coming in to talk about your favorite stars out there in Nashville and catch you up with their news. Hang tight for all of this early on a Tuesday. We are After Midnight.

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Hey, as your Tuesday gets rolling, I thought I could kick things off with some good news, hopefully put a smile on your face. Hang on for two songs and I'll share this story with you.

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1: Hey, Granger. This is Carl Peters. And I'm calling, man, just to say, hey, I want to thank you, man, for the good music that you keep me going with all night long. I'm a patrol supervisor for a security company here in Las Vegas, Nevada. Keep the good music coming, man.
0: Appreciate you, Carl. 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

0: 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Ann Hudson coming in with the latest Nashville updates. And what do you have for us today?
1: Oh, well, this is a new fun fact, Granger, involving Dolly Parton and Willie Nelson. I'll explain coming up in your Nashville news next.

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8: 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Welcome, y'all. I'm Granger Smith. I'm your host. I'm going to talk about some things that went down on this day in history coming up this hour, plus some Nashville news with Ann Hudson. She's the one going to keep you informed about all your favorite stars out there in Nashville. Hang tight for all of this on our final hour. We are After Midnight.

WRWD. Hey, I've got an open phone line anytime. My number is 866-607-8383. Hit me up sometime and share what you're up to, where you're listening from, what you're doing on the third shift. Again, my number is 866-607-8383. Thank you for being here on After Midnight.

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1: 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Ricky from Panama City. Just headed into the office. 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Thanks, man.
2: 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Appreciate the encouragement, brother. Beautiful place you live there. 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

0: 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Next up, Ann Hudson joining us to dish out some Nashville news. Ann, what's on deck?
1: Oh, well, this is a new fun fact, Granger, involving Dolly Parton and Willie Nelson. I'll explain coming up in your Nashville news.

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1: 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When you hear Hershey, your brain probably goes to chocolate. Mine does too. But Milton and Catherine Hershey didn't just create a chocolate company. They created something that has impacted generations of kids, the Milton Hershey School. And this time of year is a really cool time to look at what's happening there. Spring sports are going. Students are performing in musicals. Graduation is right around the corner. You get to see all the different parts of campus life happening at once. And this could be for you. It could be for your kid or a kid that you know, because Milton Hershey is there to help. Milton Hershey School is a private residential school in Hershey, Pennsylvania, for qualifying students pre-K through 12th grade. And the big thing is all costs are covered. Meals, healthcare, activities, school supplies, career, technical training. So students aren't just getting an education, they're getting support, structure, real opportunities to figure out what comes.

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1: 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Good morning. I'm Beth Christie. Glad to get to spend some time with you today. Hardy, Eric Church, Morgan Wallen, and Tim McGraw. MacArthur.

Lady A. I'm Beth Christie. What would you do if you won $1,000? Maybe run away for a weekend sometime this summer that maybe you thought you couldn't do. Maybe you've got a big birthday, anniversary, something, family celebration coming up. $1,000 could help. 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

0: 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I'm Beth Christie, and I got some good news for you. 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There's a farmer, his name is Luke. He had a massive order for 540 bags of potatoes, was canceled at the last minute. He was looking at more than 13 tons of spuds with nowhere to go. Now, he could have gotten very upset. He could have let the crop go to waste. But he decided he was going to turn it around and make something good out of the bad by donating the entire lot, worth nearly $4,000, to local food banks and charities. Within 2 days, that mountain of potatoes was snapped up by community groups and out there helping to feed families. Luke says hearing people's stories and seeing their gratitude was incredibly heartwarming. And he might have lost the sale, but he's earned the respect of his neighbors by turning a potential business disaster into a massive win for local families. Coming up, weather. More great Hudson Valley country on the way.
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say so. Dan and Shay, who, by the way, has got a new album. It's called Young. Going to be coming out in August. 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

Luke Bryan, I'm Beth Christie, and this guy is coming to the Dutchess County Fair. Going to be there Tuesday, August 25th. 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
2: I don't know if you were looking at me or not. 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

0: Sam Hunt and Take Your Time. Coming up, we got more great music for you. Jelly Roll is on the way. We've also got Little Big Town, Kenny Chesney, and updated weather coming up too.
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morning at 7 a.m. How I messed up with my baby at a restaurant when we went for the first time. We'll do that. And then 55 after every hour, tell me something good. Tomorrow morning on the Bobby Bone Show. Raymond's in his-

Coming up right at noon is another chance for you to win $1,000. I'm thinking that could come in handy, whether you want to spend it responsibly or just have a blast with it. Whatever you want, the next 9K Payday keyword. It's on the way at noon.

that's feeling skinnier than that fence post, we're here to fatten it up with $1,000. 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

Big winner at Sunday's ACMs, Ella Langley, also female vocalist of the year, so congrats to her. Keith Urban, he's got some good news. 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

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Hey, it's Bobby Bones. Tomorrow morning at 7 a.m., how I messed up with my baby at a restaurant when we went for the first time. We'll do that. And then 55 after every hour, tell me something good. Tomorrow morning on the Bobby Bones Show. After

Farmer's daughter and Rodney Atkins, who, by the way, is going to have a new album. It's coming out next week. Here's Kane Brown, Hudson Valley Country, 107.3 WRWD.

0: Morgan Wallen and 20 Cigarettes. I'm Beth Christie. Now, normally when we talk about funerals, we're not talking about a lot of rules, especially rules that were decided by the deceased. But in this case, we've got them. Her name is Grandma Lil. She's perfectly fine and alive and well. She's 96 years old. She's a TikToker. She calls herself a celebrity, has her own clothing line and YouTube channel, and has, I guess, basically become the internet's favorite granny. Now, she's no stranger, to the spotlight, but one of her videos sharing her three rules for her funeral has racked up 50 million views. Her humor comes through in the rules, which are, number one, cry, but not too much. Two, Bertha is not invited. And three, remember, this is Grandma Lil's rule, make sure you get drunk afterward. Her words, there you go, on the way, updated weather, more Great Hudson Valley Country coming.
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0: like it. I love it. Tim McGraw, who, by the way, is coming to Bethel Woods this summer, going to be there on July 9th. Coming up, updated weather. We've also got more great Hudson Valley country for you. Luke Combs, Hardy, Florida, Georgia line.
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We'll do that. And then 55 after every hour, tell me something good. Tomorrow morning on the Bobby Bones Show. I will

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Scotty McCreery, Hootie and the Blowfish. Who, by the way, Darius Rucker, going to be Bethel Woods next month. Looking forward to that. 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

0: 1073 WRWD. Beth Christie with you on this Tuesday afternoon, and it's time for some good news, all brought to you by United Hospice. 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Farmer Luke Ablett had a massive order for 540 bags of potatoes canceled at the last minute. We're talking like 13 tons of spuds and nowhere to go. Now, he could have let this really, and understandably, I think, ruin his day or a few days, but he didn't. He decided to make something good out of the bad by donating all of it, worth nearly $4,000, to local food banks and charities. In just 2 days, community groups snapped them up, got them out to families. Luke says hearing people's stories and seeing their gratitude was incredibly heartwarming. He might have lost the sale, but he got the respect of his neighbors by turning a potential business disaster into a massive win for local families. Updated weather, more great Hudson Valley country coming up.
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Hey, it's Bobby Bones. Tomorrow morning at 7 a.m., how I messed up with my baby at a restaurant when we went for the first time. We'll do that. And then 55 after every hour, tell me something good. Tomorrow morning on the Bobby.

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Hudson Valley Country, 107.3 WRWD. I'm Casper. This guy says, yes, new music from him is coming very soon. I mean, it's only been 6 years since your last album, Sam Hunt. Let's go. It's Sam and Outskirts. So

Hudson Valley Country, 107.3 WRWD. And today is National Roadie Day, so think about who you'd go on tour with, artist-wise, if you could pick an artist to go on tour with. We'll discuss coming up. Josh Ross right now, it's Hate High.

at 7 a.m. how I messed up with my baby at a restaurant when we went for the first time. We'll do that. And then 55 after every hour, tell me something good. Tomorrow morning on the Bobby Bone Show.

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Hudson Valley Country, 107.3 WRWD. And we're about to hopefully make you $1,000 richer in time for the long holiday weekend coming up. Another grand up for grabs coming up next with the 9K payday. We'll do it next at 4 o'clock. New country now from Bailey Zimmerman. Very personal song for him. Check these lyrics out. It's called Chevy Silverado. Why?

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0: WRWD. George Burns, Luke Bryan, their new collab. It's called Ride, Ride, Ride. I'm Casper. Thank you for listening. So we're talking about it being National Roadie Day today, which I never knew was a thing. It was today years old when I found out there's a National Roadie Day. But yep, it's today. Just finding out what artist or, you know, band you'd like to go on tour with as their roadie if you could. We heard Taylor Swift already. Alicia, how about you?
1: Morgan Wallen. I think that would be so fun.
0: Just think, you could do the walkout with Morgan, you know, kind of be in the background and be up on that screen like, yeah, I'm part of the Morgan Wallen walkout. Would be a good time. Morgan Wallen tour, top notch. All right, good answer there. How about you? What artist or band would you like to go on tour with as their roadie here on National Roadie Day? More answers coming.
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Hudson Valley Country, 107.3 WRWD. And you know, these guys in their past number one songs, Corey Kent, of course, had This Heart. Co Wetzel had High Road. Now they've joined forces. We got a new collab here. We got Corey Kent, Co Wetzel together. It's called Rocky Mountain Low.

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Hey, it's Bobby Bones. Tomorrow morning at 7 a.m., how I messed up with my baby at a restaurant when we went for the first time. We'll do that. And then 55 after every hour, tell me something good. Tomorrow morning on the Bobby Bones.

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Hudson Valley Country, 107.3 WRWD. I'm Casper. It's National Roadie Day. If you didn't know, that's a thing. It's today. So we're finding out who you want to be a roadie for. Which artist, you know, band, solo artist, who would it be? More answers coming up. Tucker Wetmore's on now. Oh, no.

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Hey, it's Bobby Bones. Tomorrow morning at 7 a.m., how I messed up with my baby at a restaurant when we went for the first time. We'll do that. And then 55 after every hour, tell me something good. Tomorrow morning on the Bobby Bones Show.

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WRWD. And once Choosing Texas is finally done breaking records, which may not be for a while, this will be the next number one song in the Billboard Hot 100, most likely. Ella's next single right behind it. It's number two this week. It's Ella with Be Her.

0: 1073 WRWD with Morgan Wallen. That's Wasted on You. It's Casper. And going back to the ACM talk, again, so excited for Ella Langley. Every award she won at the ACMs a couple nights ago, so well deserved. Kind of hard to believe, though, at the same time that both Morgan Wallen and Luke Combs didn't win anything. In fact, Morgan went 0 for 4. You know, I guess in the case of, you know, Morgan especially, but, you know, for both these guys, the fact they're selling out arenas left and right now, that's probably the equivalent and then some to winning an ACM award. So there's justice served there. Everyone's going to be okay. Everyone, but again, huge night for Ella. So well deserved. Hopefully we'll get some awards going up again, though, for Morgan and Luke. Definitely well-deserved all around. All right, let me know what you think. Love to hear your thoughts on all this on the free iHeart app. Hit that red talkback mic and share your thoughts. Also, let me know what you want to hear. Got Shaboozy and Jelly Roll coming up. Got Brantley Gilbert on the way and new Kane Brown next.
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Hey, it's Bobby Bones. Tomorrow morning at 7 a.m., how I messed up with my baby at a restaurant when we went for the first time. We'll do that. And then 55 after every hour, tell me something good. Tomorrow morning on the Bobby Bones Show. 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
1: 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I'm Casper, and how nice would it be to go into the long holiday weekend with an extra $1,000? This could happen tomorrow with the 9K payday. Your next shot to win the money is tomorrow morning at 9 a.m.
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What's going on? 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
1: And we appreciate you hanging. Instagram is at Wayne D and Tay.
2: All right. So today is National Roadie Day.
1: Yeah.
2: And if you could be a roadie for anybody, who would it be?
1: Like a band or
2: like a band, okay. An artist.
1: What would Tay's be?
2: Probably.
1: Oh my God. Ella Langley.
2: No, I was going to say Lainey.
1: Oh, that's true.
2: Or Miranda.
1: I don't know who. I'd have to think about it.
2: Wait, dead or alive?
1: Elvis.
2: I know. Man.
1: That's tough.
2: I know. That made it harder.
1: We'll get into that coming up a little bit. Keep our number close. 1-877-367-4432.

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Hey, it's Bobby Bones. Tomorrow morning at 7 a.m., how I messed up with my baby at a restaurant when we went for the first time. We'll do that. And then 55 after every hour, tell me something good. Tomorrow morning on the Bobby Bones Show.

Bartender looked at me like, pony up, man, we're closing down. I paid the tab, I turned around. Got on that phone on the way home, ended up down the rabbit hole again.

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